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Слушайте ни от сайта zetramedia.com. They say the holy water's watered down, and this town's lost its faith. Our colors will fade eventually, so if our time is running out, day after day, we'll make the mundane a masterpiece. Oh my, my, oh my, my love, I take one look at you, you're taking me out.

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I guess you did. You got me. I guess I just need to wake up.

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Would you cry if you saw me crying? 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Would you tremble if I touched your lips? 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